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3: 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You know, and I was like, dude, you've taken me into the beehive, dude. 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
7: 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It's After Midnight. I'm your host, Granger Smith. Finally here, right? The weekend just right around the corner. I've got some good news on the way to tell you. I've got some Nashville news that Ann Hudson's going to tell you. 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
7: 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Here's I Knew It, I Knew You, right now on After Midnight.

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Hang on for two songs, and I'll share some with you.

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96.9 The Cat. So there's a topic I want to discuss next hour with you. Is there a movie growing up that you saw in the theater more than any other? Can you think about that and call me? 866-607-8383. 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
1: 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And I'm waking up at 5 o'clock in the morning. Oh, man, it's a good day. It's a good day to be alive.
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8: Welcome to Finally Friday. It's After Midnight, hour number two. Starts right now. Granger Smith here, your host. I've got this question. This has been a good one. I've gotten a lot of good answers. I want to hear from you. What movie did you see in the theater more than any other in your life? Think about that for a second. Call me. 866-607-8383. Earl Nibbles Jr., the country boy, has got a dumb criminal story to tell us. And I got a whole bunch of good country music to play for you. All this here in hour number two. Let's go.

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And Granger Smith is the voice that keeps the night going strong. 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
1: Good morning. It's so good to finally get through to you. 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I listen to you every morning on my way to work. You always touch my heart. Thank you for having such a good spirit, happy spirit.
0: 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I

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But if you're running from the cops, don't do that. Earl is going to be here to share this dumb criminal story next. It was nice.

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7: 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I'm Granger Smith, your host. We're going to talk about some things that went down on this day in history coming up, plus some Nashville news with Ann Hudson, stories about those country stars out there in Nashville and what they're up to. Hang tight for all of this early on a Friday. 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

Charlotte's number one for new country, 96.9 The Cat. It was on this day that one country legend got his own postage stamp. Think about who that might be, and we'll talk about that plus other things in history coming up in two songs.

0: talking about history, and he's even got the diploma to prove it. 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
1: On this day, June the 5th, 1933, FDR took the U.S. off the gold standard. 1967, the Six-Day War began between Israel, Egypt, Jordan, and Syria. 1968, Robert F. Kennedy was shot and killed. 1981, the first scientific report on AIDS was published. 1993, Conway Twitty passed away. 2004, Ronald Reagan passed away. 2013, Johnny Cash got his own postage stamp. Some famous birthdays include actor and singer Mark Wahlberg, R&B singer Brian McKnight, and saxophonist Kenny G. Those are just a few things that went down on this day in history.
0: You're up after midnight with Granger Smith. 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
1: 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My name's Colby, and just want everybody to have a great day.
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0: Charlotte's number one for new country, 96.9 The Cat. We've got someone who stays connected to Nashville just for you. Her name is Ann Hudson. Ann, what do you got coming up in Nashville news?
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1: Michael Clark, I'm a truck driver headed to far Texas. Good morning to you too.
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After this dumb criminal story from Earl Dibbles Jr., you might want to double check your shrimp basket at your next seafood order. 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
1: I'm Earl Dibbles Jr. I'm a country boy. I'm an honest boy, too, and crime don't pay. I got a story to prove it. A guy's traveling through John F. Kennedy Airport, and he's in some jumbo trouble after attempting to smuggle cocaine inside bags of jumbo shrimp.

0: Charlotte's number one for new country, 96.9 The Cat. All right, I'm going to take a phone call right here. My number is 866-607-8383. Asking this question, I want you to think about it for a second. If you could take a road trip with anybody on earth, dead or alive, long, good conversation you'd be having with this person, who would it be? 866-607-8383.
1: I would take Earl Civil Jr. on a road trip. Or if it had to be someone dead, I would see Queen Elizabeth, see what she would be like on a road trip. Thank you. I can hear

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8: Finally, Friday, early risers. What's up? Welcome to After Midnight with me, your host, Granger Smith. So grateful you guys have made this America's favorite radio program. And I've got some good news. Besides that I want to read for you, hopefully put a smile on your face early on a Friday. And then Nashville news, Ann Hudson's going to have you covered on that. Stories about your favorite stars in Nashville and what they're up to. All of this coming up soon this hour. Please don't change that station. I'm a

Charlotte's number one for new country, 96.9 The Cat. Now, I know it's Friday, and that's already really good news, but how about a good news story to go on top of that? Hang on for two songs, and I'll share some with you.

96.9 The Cat. 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

0: 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Ann is about to join us with another round of Nashville news. 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
1: 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I got that story coming up in your Nashville news next.

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Hey, thanks for sharing your Friday, or at least part of it, here with me on After Midnight, y'all. Before you take off and get that Friday started, let me remind you, God is great and he is worthy of our praise. I'm Granger Smith, coming to y'all from the Yee Yee Farm in Central Texas. 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
7: 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Welcome, y'all. I'm Granger Smith, your host. Thank you for making this America's favorite radio program. We're going to talk about some things that went down on this day in history coming up, plus some Nashville news, stories about your favorite stars out there in Nashville with Ann Hudson. All of this here on this final hour of Friday's edition. Hang tight. 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

It was on this day that one country legend got his own postage stamp. Think about who that might be, and we'll talk about that plus other things in history coming up in Tucson.

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0: We've got someone who stays connected to Nashville just for you. Her name is Ann Hudson. Ann, what do you got coming up in Nashville news?
1: Oh, you know, Granger, I love me a new biopic, and there is a huge one in the works about one of our favorite country stars. I've got that story coming up in your Nashville news next. See you.

0: Here's what's new in Nashville. Here's Ann Hudson.
1: I love me a biopic, especially when it's someone that is amazing, like Shania Twain. Do you know there is a story of the life and career of Shania currently in development? Shania is actually producing the film. You know, she's from Canada, grew up in poverty, started playing bars at 8 years old. And after her very first album completely flopped, she ended up becoming one of the obvious best-selling music stars of all time. So, of course, I'll keep you posted as more details come out, but that's exciting. Big day today. Taylor Swift has released a new original song called I Knew It, I Knew You. It's all for the Toy Story 5 film, and it's very exciting. Of course, we're playing it for you.
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96.9 The Cat. It is Friday, and not only are we giving away $2,500 in cash as a part of America's 250th birthday celebration, we're also giving away an intimate acoustic night with Shinedown. We got Kip Moore joining the show for a Kip Moore Takeover. The new album is out. We're going to talk to him all about it. 9 o'clock hour right here on Graham in the Mornings. It's 96.9 The Cat.

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1: 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This is Christy over here in Big K Town, Kannapolis. And how about I need some help, and I can't do it by myself. I need you to help me win those Morgan Wallen tickets really, really, really, really, really bad.

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It's 96.9 The Cat, and we have made it. Friendly reminder, because it's one of my favorite parts of the show, right around 7:20 every single weekday, we throw the commercials out the window. Now, we're still giving away tickets. We'll still be talking to artists. We'll still be telling you what's going on during the weekend, which, by the way, Banana Ball is coming to Charlotte this weekend, Thursday, Friday, and Saturday, 7 o'clock Truist Field. But you know what we won't be doing? We won't be playing any commercials ever, Monday through Friday, right after 7:20. 96 minutes, nonstop cat country. 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

0: 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Coming up right after this, we've got your top three stories to get you through your Friday. 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

country. Now, one, I'm excited for the weekend. I'm excited for Team USA tomorrow. Our soccer team is gearing up for the World Cup. I'm excited to give away $2,500 a day, celebrating America's 250th birthday. But also excited that Kip Moore is joining the show not too long from now, 9 o'clock hour. His new album, Reason to Believe, is out. We're going to be discussing some of his favorite tracks, everything you need to know about the new album. It's the Kip Moore Takeover right here on Graham in the Mornings, 96.9 The Cat.

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Do it now.

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We toss the commercials out the window. We give you 96 minutes. Consecutive country hits and multiple chances to pick up those Morgan Wallen passes anytime you hear Morgan. Leave us a talk back to win your way into that Death Valley show. Happy Friday.

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country. Now, one, I'm excited for the weekend. I'm excited for Team USA tomorrow. Our soccer team is gearing up for the World Cup. I'm excited to give away $2,500 a day, but also excited that Kip Moore is joining the show not too long from now. 9 o'clock hour, his new album, Reason to Believe, is out. We're going to be discussing some of his favorite tracks, everything you need to know about the new album. It's the Kip Moore Takeover right here on Graham in the Mornings, 96.9 The Kip.

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to infinity and beyond. Let's go, Toy Story. Just got some gasoline to its fire. How about Taylor Swift? World premiere, her new record for Toy Story 5. I knew it. I knew you on 96.9 The Cat.

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0: 96.9 The Cat. We got a big week going on. Producer Hunter's Riddle Challenge. I heard you got more tickets to give away.
1: Oh, yeah. I got one more pair of tickets to go see Post Malone and Jelly Roll next week at Bank of America Stadium. And I already have a challenger at the ready. They think they can beat me, so I guess we'll see what happens.
0: All right, should we call them right now?
1: Let's call them right now.
0: All right, the Riddle Challenge coming up. Please play along with us. You can also challenge Producer Hunter anytime you want. If you want some of these tickets on the iHeartRadio app while you're there, make 96.9 The Cat your number one preset. Today's Riddle Challenge coming up in two songs. Man,

0: Hey, it's Sarah Lee on 96.9 The Cat. Come hang out with me at 10. I'll help you get through your work day. It's so much more fun hanging out with your friends.
1: If you showed up, I wouldn't let you in.

0: pivot.
1: All right, Brooke, I got your challenge. Do you think you're ready? Because I'm not sure if you're ready for this.
0: I didn't sound like ready, but I'm going
1: to
0: try.
1: Okay. Brooke is on the line. We are doing something we call Producer Hunter's Riddle Challenge. Now, when he has tickets, we accept challengers, and you play for said tickets. Today, we got Brooke on the line. If she answers the riddle first, she's going to be winning her way into Jelly Roll and Post Malone at Bank of America Stadium. Woo-hoo!
2: That's right. I have the tickets right here next to me, Brooke. They're literally right here. I can see them. If you beat me, you get them.
1: Today's riddle. Which word becomes shorter when you add two letters to it?
2: Okay. So this one sounds a little bit more like literal. Like it's not like a play on words or
1: anything. No help. I will help Brooke, but I will not be helping producer Hunter. Okay, Brooke, okay. If you have questions, I will answer said questions.
0: All right. Are they vowels?
1: One of them is a vowel.
0: I
1: feel like Brooke's percolating on something.
2: Brooke's got something. She probably has more than I do currently.
0: I don't know. This would be pretty clever, but I don't know. What about the actual word shorter? Short becomes shorter if you add two words.
1: Brooke is going to the show.
2: Brooke got that?
0: Stop
1: yeah.
0: It.
1: Oh, that's right.
0: Stop
1: the
0: it.
1: Word short, the word shorter becomes short when you add two letters to it.
2: I'm going
1: to
2: be honest. I lost, but Brooke, that was awesome. I don't even care anymore.
0: So
2: that was really good.
0: I'm so proud of myself.
2: You should
0: be. You guys proud of me?
1: We are very proud of you. Congratulations. Brooke is today's winner of Producer Hunter's Riddle Challenge, and she is going to Post Malone and Jelly Roll on Hunter.

season. You know what time it is. We've been giving away these Morgan Wallen tickets. We're going to continue to give away these Morgan Wallen tickets to his show down in Death Valley. But you got to do some legwork for us. You just heard him. Now open up the iHeartRadio app. If you want those tickets, give us your name, where you're listening from, and that you want to go to the show on 96.9 The Cat.

country. It's 96.9 The Cat, and we are celebrating in a big way. 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The new record is I Knew It, I Knew You, right here on 96.9 The Cat. Keep an ear out. 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

this Friday. It's 96 minutes nonstop cat country. We toss the commercials out the window. We give you 96 minutes. Consecutive country hits and multiple chances to pick up those Morgan Wallen passes. Anytime you hear Morgan, leave us a talk back to win your way into that Death Valley show. Happy Friday.

We got something special going on not too long from now. So 9 o'clock hour, one of our favorite artists has dropped a new album, Reason to Believe. Kip Moore is joining the show to talk about the new album, play some of the new tracks in the Kip Moore Takeover. It's 96.9 The Cat. Happy

0: 96.9 The Cat. Just a friendly reminder, Team USA, USA, USA, as they gear up for the World Cup. It is our last tune-up. We got Germany tomorrow. We are playing in Chicago at Soldier Field. But it got me to thinking, because, you know, traditionally we haven't been the strongest football or soccer team in the world as far as a world power goes. Do you know the highest finish or the best finish we've ever had as Team USA in the World Cup? Because I didn't know. I had to look it up. The best finish we ever had was in 1930. We came in third place. But that was the very first World Cup ever held in Uruguay. A little fun fact. Now you know. If someone ever asks you, what was the best finish Team USA ever had? Third place in Uruguay in 1930. But maybe leave the year out. You know what I mean? That's optional. It's 96.9 The Cat.
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0: AB Kiltmore, the album is out. Thanks for making time, brother.
1: Very well.
0: Man, Reason to Believe. There's a ton of things to get into. We're doing the Kiltmore takeover. First thing I want to do, though, is check on you. How you feeling now that the album's out? You did the pop-up show, which we'll get into.
1: I finally slept. So
0: Been a couple days?
1: It's one of those things where when you write a record, you're so immersed in it. I spent like a year writing and recording this record all around the touring. And then when it's over, you know, when you've done your last day in the studio, everything's wrapped up, you kind of mentally step away from that record. At least that's how I do it. I'm already writing the next day, writing something else. And I've moved on from that feeling. So this past week or two, you're completely like immersed back into with all the promo and all the, I've had to do a lot of different performances for different people, you know, different outlets, and you're kind of reconnecting to the songs, relearning the songs. And it's been pretty intense. So now that it's finally out, that's the part of it where I have to completely let that go mentally and everything, because there's definitely a vulnerability in that because I write all my stuff and, you know, et cetera. But now it's like there's nothing I can do about what takes place now. It's out and the rest is out of my hands. So for the last two nights, man, I've slept unbelievable. So that's good.
0: More with Kiltmore. It's the Kiltmore Takeover on 96.9 The Cat coming up. 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

0: Well, man, this is the Kip Moore Takeover, so we're going to let you pick. But we're going to play a few songs from the record. I would love for you to, one, introduce some of them, but also, you know, give us a little bit of backstory of them, and then we're going to play them for everybody.
1: Okay, I would say my first pick, or for everyone to hear, I would say is The Darkness.
0: Mm-hmm.
1: That was about as raw and vulnerable as I can get, not only as a songwriter, but as a human being. I wrote that chorus at about 1 o'clock in the morning on my back deck after really struggling in that deep hole for several days. And I was trying to get out. And I purposely created that track sonically where the verse had all the tension musically. And then when that chorus hits, I wanted it to feel, even though I'm still singing about something heavy, I wanted that chorus to feel free. And that's what we try to do sonically with this track. What's up, guys? This is Kip Moore, and you're listening to The Darkness on Graham and

0: The next song I'm going to pick is going to be Faith in the Wind.
1: Mm-hmm.
0: And Faith in the Wind embodies the way I have felt for so much of not only my adult life, but very much my musical journey. I feel like I'm always searching for the best part of myself as far as a creator, a writer. And then I'm always trying to figure out who I am as a human and what I believe in. And I'm almost certain of what I believe in. And then you have these doubts, but that faith is at your core. And you always kind of come back to it. And no matter how many of those human thoughts that I have, when we struggle with our faith, and I know that at the core of me, I'm going to be okay. And this song is all about those feelings and the search for trying to find that light at the end of it. I'm Kit Moore, and this is my song, Faith.

0: die this way.
1: The next song that I want to play is going to be Lonely Tonight.
2: Mm-hmm.
1: Lonely Tonight was one of those where the music guided everything that I was going to say lyrically. I already had a lot of the music down, and it felt so, so anthemic. And when you're creating like that, it's different than Faith in the Wind. With Faith in the Wind, I knew exactly what I wanted to say, and the music kind of comes second. But with a song like Lonely Tonight, it felt like such a visceral thing musically that I wanted that to match. When I just said, and I said, baby, that was just kind of something that fell out. And then I'm riding around whatever that feeling is. So this is one of my favorites on the new record. This is Kip Moore, and this is Lonely Tonight on Grand.

next one I'm going to choose is going to be Reason to Believe. Reason to Believe is a song that I wrote back in 2010. We never could figure out the puzzle musically to make the music speak as powerful as the lyric and melody was. So we finally figured it out, and this is one of my all-time favorite songs that I've written. I am Chip Moore. This is Reason to Believe on Grand.

0: time zone am I on? What country am I in?
1: It doesn't matter. It's 5 o'clock somewhere.
0: It's always on 5 in Margaritaville, come to think of it.
1: Yeah, I heard that.
2: Six point nine, the cat.

0: Kip Moore takeover on Graham in the Mornings. Who you got in the NBA Finals?
1: I got to go with the San Antonio Spurs. They look a little too dangerous on both ends of the floor for me, personally. I feel like their guards, they can get the ball in the bucket, and they're tenacious on defense, and I think that's going to be the difference.
0: I'm just kidding, man. I didn't record that. Nobody cares what you think about basketball.
1: Yeah! They got me.
0: Hey, man, the Kip Moore. I'm just kidding. I'm recording all of this. The Kip Moore takeover. The album's incredible, man. And I love your picks. Thanks so much for making time. It's always super special when you get on, and we are honored to support it, bro.
1: Man, I appreciate you guys. I appreciate you.
0: All right, later.

That's Taylor Swift's brand new song. It's going to be in the movie Toy Story 5. It's called I Knew It, I Knew You, and it's our iHeartCountry world premiere. So we're playing it all day on 96.9 The Cat. Wait.

Katie Chesney is one of the many performers that will be at our iHeartRadio Music Festival out in Vegas. And we're going to send you to the festival before tickets even go on sale. You can win your way in. We're going to take care of your hotel, your airfare. We're even going to throw in $1,000 to spend. So all you have to do is listen for the keyword at 1 o'clock and then enter it at 96.9 The Cat.

0: Graham in the mornings, how would you like to see Morgan Wallen for free?
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0: 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After

0: Hey, it's Joanne from Mooresville, and I want to go see Morgan Wallen. I would love to get in on those tickets, so please pick me.
1: We've teamed up with Lebo's, and we are giving away trips to see Morgan Wallen at Clemson. 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Here's Morgan now.

0: 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Today she is hosting her 5th annual charity closet event during CMA Fest 2 to 4 Central Time. 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

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Want to go see Morgan Wallen at Clemson's Death Valley? 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You just heard him. 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We could

0: Now that the kids are out of school, it is summer vacation time. 96.9 The Cat. I'm Sarah Lee. I was just talking to my husband about this. A lot of times when you plan a summer vacation, you plan a lot of activities around that. 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

Imagine going to Harris Teeter, doing some grocery shopping, and buying a $30 scratch-off ticket and learning you won $100,000. That's what happened to Antonio Mancina from Concord. He was at the Harris Teeter on Brookdale Drive in Charlotte, won that big old prize. Congratulations, 96.9 The Cat.

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She FaceTimed her dad to show him her very first tattoo, but with all his tattoos, I don't think you can say much. 96.9 The Cat.

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0: Hey, this is Melanie Wilson. I am a huge Morgan Wallen fan. I've never seen him in my life. This will be the most amazing trip for me.
1: We're roughly 20 days out from Morgan Wallen being at Clemson's Death Valley. And if you still don't have tickets, the longer you listen, the better chance you have to win your way in. 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

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It costs almost $800, and it's the replica of Barcelona's Sagrada Familia. 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

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I'm Sarah Lee. 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

Morgan Wallen's teasing a new song on his Instagram, and it sounds so good. 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

Happy Friday. If you're looking to watch some baseball this weekend, the Ghost Peppers are in town all weekend long at the Fuse in Gastonia. And they have a game tonight and tomorrow at 7 o'clock. It's so much fun. You should go check it out. 96.9 The Cat.

0: 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We are giving away Morgan Wallen tickets.
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Luke Combs is one of the artists performing at Alan Jackson's farewell concert in Nashville. Now, the concert is going to be filmed and later aired on NBC, so we'll get to check it out. 96.9 The Cat.

0: 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I'm begging for those Morgan Wallen tickets. Please, please, please. Begging.
1: 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All you have to do is open up the free iHeartRadio app and hit that red talk back mic in the upper right-hand corner anytime you hear Morgan play on 96.9 The Cat, and you're instantly qualified to win. Here's Morgan.

seen a big Montana sky. Driven up and down the coast a few times. London, Paris, paradise. But ain't got much memory of the scenes. Come to think, I missed them all. And damn,

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That is the iHeartCountry world premiere of Miss Taylor Swift on 96.9 The Cat. We like that because it comes from Toy Story 5, the big old soundtrack. June 19th, that movie hits theaters everywhere, and you know it is going to be fantastic.

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0: my name
1: and my location. And I would really, really love to go see Morgan Wallen down at Clemson. Thank you very much for the opportunity.
0: Thank you kindly for cranking us up. We love you. We got your name in the hat. Good.

0: 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We are giving away Morgan Wallen tickets.
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1: 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This is Michael from Stallings, North Carolina. I would love to take my wife to go see Morgan Wallen.

0: 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It's 96.9 The Cat, Charlotte's number one for new country. My name's Eddie Fox. What's yours?
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1: God bless America.
2: That's right. You know, cops love it when you make their job easy. Hang on, your DA of the day is next. Just one.

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1: Well, a man was driving his pickup near Lake Waco in Texas a couple of weeks ago when he cut off some local game wardens who were patrolling the area. Then started driving on the wrong side of the road. Wardens pulled him over, and when they approached the truck, the driver couldn't understand what they were talking about, so he went to turn down his music. Struggled with that because he only had one free hand. So he handed one of the wardens the open beer that he was holding in his other hand so he could concentrate. They suspected he was drunk, so they had him do some tests. He failed all that, was arrested, and now he's the Friday DA of the day.
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1: Hey, y'all, this is Ricky from Hickory, and I'm calling because I want those Morgan Wallen tickets more than I want anything else in this world. I would really appreciate it, going to see him live in concert. But I love you guys.
0: Oh.
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96.9 The Cat, Charlotte's number one for new country. Mandy in Mooresville, what you doing? You know I'm a big fan of alliteration, and I'm a big fan of you putting up with me. So thank you kindly for your message on the Eddie Fox Show Facebook page. Here's Zach Brown Band you want to crank up a chicken fried.

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Hey, what are you doing? It's Eddie Fox on 96.9 The Cat. Well, more sad NASCAR news, y'all. Beloved broadcaster, Hall of Famer, and two-time Cup Series champion Ned Jarrett is gone, y'all. He was 93. Nothing but love and prayers for the family.

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Y'all want in on the 96.9 The Cats Summer Session with Brent and Zach of Shinedown? These boys right here, wake up with Graham B. Monday morning and win your way in.

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1: Hey, this is Sam from Morganton, North Carolina. Howdy. The wife and I are absolutely dying to go see Morgan Wallen in Clemson Death Valley. We'd love to be able to do it with 96.9 The Canton.
0: All right, brother, we got you in there. Good luck. Bet you.

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It's Eddie Fox on 96.9 The Cat. So you see a lot of new TikTok trends every single day. How about we do one that really makes sense and helps the world, like the trend of not driving slow in the left lane? What you got?

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1: 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What you got?
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1: 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Please, please, please. I can beg, I can plead. So please help me get those tickets. This is Brenda from Cramerton. Thanks a lot.
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0: 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Tim, what's a TikTok challenge you'd like to see?
1: We need a fake stupid challenge.
0: It's a miracle, not a TikTok challenge, brother. 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
1: I have two challenges.
0: Lay them on us.
1: Being kind.
0: Yes,
1: just
0: ma'am.
1: Say thank you to somebody.
0: Yes,
1: and another one is don't post everything online. Nobody cares about your family or, you know, what you had for dinner. Just don't.
0: Don't overshare challenge. Yes, I like that a lot.
1: Right. Right.
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96.9 The Cat. Oh, wait, let me pull this chain over here. It's time, y'all. You checked out. The weekend is here, and we sure do love you for cranking up 96.9 The Cat. Oh, look, it's Morgan Wallen. You better leave a talk back.

0: 96.9 The Cat. So, Michael, what about you? What is a TikTok challenge that you would love to see?
1: Yeah, I got one. Use your blinker challenge.
0: Yes, sir. I like it.
1: That's just as good as driving in the straight lane.
0: Preach on, my brother. 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
1: This is Glenna Moore calling from Collinsville, North Carolina. I'm listening to 96.9, The Cat, and I would love to go with you guys to see Morgan Wallen. Thanks for the opportunity. Have a

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right, family, that's going to wrap it up for the Finally Friday broadcasting on 96.9 The Cat. Have yourself a fantastic weekend. Just be careful. My name's Eddie Fox. Love you for listening. If you weren't, thanks for...

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0: America is turning 250. And to celebrate right here on Grandma in the Mornings, 8 o'clock, we are giving away $2,500. 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

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Speaking from experience, y'all, that doesn't work as an excuse with the boys in blue when they pull you over for speeding. 96.9 The Cat.